of this song. 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The dead man taught me how to preach. The dead man taught me how to preach. 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I got the power of this song.

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The moon was burning. She got bitten by a cobra. 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

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He restoreth my soul. He leadeth me through the path of righteousness for his name's sake. And yea, though I walk through the valley of the shadow of death, I will fear no evil.